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of Mammy TV. 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

0: 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And Cassandra, I'm 700 and I can be a war. 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
0: Nyame Amawasre.
1: Amen.
0: Say na papa yetin Nyame aye. 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
2: Papa.
0: Mammy, all fair. And you're one.
1: And one.
0: I don't know, mammy, and no, I may your honey. Emra, oh, Tia, one was somewhere, eh, we. No one who said, oh, Nanny, I said, I'm a dear in your program. Send up a pay, dear Tina, and I'm a dear in your median, anyhow.
1: Amen.
0: Yeah, oh, dear, dancing. 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Standing a siri of dominion strain and go upon the man and say, or time for Robert Trinity Tiano.
1: Amen.
0: Amen. Cassia.
1: Amen.
0: I say, the name of Nano Tiano. 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
1: Amen.
0: Na, mame.
2: Papa.
0: Mame, my mic and uncle, and why? What did he say?
2: Pacha a friend of Grabwadua.
0: A Grabwadua of Krobenso.
2: Pacho me free Grabipon.
0: At the Papin and Yamia Wabra boom.
2: Me Pacho and Yanko Poya, dear beer on my bra boom.
0: Aha!
2: And he said, Pacho, now me ya richer.
0: Now we are richer.
2: Me Pachai.
0: We are richer.
2: Me Pachai.
0: Emano.
1: Amen.
0: Now me ya richer. Natural says he's ya walker saying. On ya richer. Amen, Cassia.
3: Emperor be by Yakuwa.
0: Amen.
1: Amen.
0: My paterno. Eno, aye, aye. Mammy, Oban was you watching a yajeno.
2: But
0: I was saying,
2: Pacha Mouses.
0: What was he at? Emma, I won't know. No, we try.
2: Pacha.
0: And you know, how do you try to walk?
2: Pacha.
0: Amen.
1: Amen.
0: Mumba kwenye menu mono. 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
1: Amen.
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1: Amen.
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1: Amen.
0: 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Only one air question.
3: Only one air question.
0: Amen, Cassia.
1: Amen.
0: Mamma, who yammy up, don't wait the bang.
2: Pacho, a new dear me who yan bears a finny.
0: Bear a finny,
2: Pachan.
0: Ewa, eh?
2: Ewa, echo was,
0: echo was. On Sabaco was so home.
1: So what's it?
0: When he hones away,
1: so.
0: And a barn is saying,
2: Pacho, honeymoon, I may ride them by.
0: But they will buy, eh?
2: Pachan.
0: Twas so, you are dancing a mini painting.
2: Eh, Pacho. Many an mamma, Muntiemi. A bra, Miraka saw the Mayban. A crumb dow said that saw the Mayban. A dana dear chin yape, and I are really can. Now can hons of Sansua, I am in to me, and yes she be him. Now my young red. And tip a ban is an enough for me, don't I dear chin your castle, my uncle, and I'm seeming to minko. And on the castle, who are solemnly uncle, and I'm see you, Miramat. And to me, sorry, I'm a boy, and who we are, some a family bag you, some a head than you, and I dear you, some mini machine. I feel my tidy, I shall me, I'm a day ban. Ninina, son, you
0: funny thing,
2: Miss Minibi. Tinia Ban, he said, me fast upon him, did you trim my
0: tidy,
2: and I'm a did dinner cheap. And I'm in any buy. Make room to join any pass, Sabby or Bronze and Pa. And to unnecessary a banish, I know a sound called noon, be no a sound
0: bullet.
2: After any pammy, I know I'm all quiet away, yarry, I went to swabble of a
0: bullet.
2: Yabay, then yet, Yanko, and to not cry any a different Yanko Pong.
0: Yes,
1: and that's the idea, my dear,
2: and I dear buy. And to me, dear Mijina, ha, I dear Mecca, more be a swati bini say. 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
4: no ah we on need there
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0: 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Paper when him. 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
0: 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Ebedi eshia our radio.

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1: mama sale jina ho
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0: ene odi fu odi ehia wa shama government school enu nti de yedi dwuma die ne fre fie ho de bro enti anope ye erade ka

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0: I wish you and Monsieur Erade Eba before would be for sure. Or how Amania Biara Unpochere Biara, because grounds and so cool would be for say, sister, and how home and no crowd called you my bread.
1: Yes,
0: Jim Matres at now, it's no muka crass. 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
1: yes
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1: Salinjina.
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0: 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Boko, Tanasu Boko. 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
1: Maybe Sue Abra,
0: yeah, and I was so here, Rade, Mensu, Mabua, dear new.

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1: Sabre. 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
1: Baby, Sua Bravo.
2: Yes, yes.
1: Baby, Sua Bravo.
2: Yes.
1: Baby, Sua Bravo.
2: Yes.
0: Auntie, I was here, Sabre. 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
2: 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As a danke is rain, Uncle Pong.
0: Amen.
2: A man.
0: Amen.
2: A fair prophet, you man, a trace. Mon fat time with Captain Jesus.
0: That's right.
2: You go Ghana, huh? Any we are see her. Ghana, you know, do we are see her. Baby, I mean him. Say, I do more. A woo nipper. 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
2: Eshe usu.
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2: 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At a time we Captain Jesus.
0: Yes.
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2: into umunum TV no Nessa and his own TV in tea. 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
0: Batrano.
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0: No crap.
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2: 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A big crana also for being whippy.
0: Amen.
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2: Because men are what I say.
0: That's right.
2: Accra FM.
0: A dem life.
2: Accra FM.
0: A dem life.
2: A demon life.
0: Wow.
2: Amen.
0: Amen.
2: And I'm no machine meeting.
0: Okay.
2: No, I'm say, cutting your tea. O contract no a what? Then she share for fro and the new management and the boo beer or what they happen. But this sounds all your contract need them to know their income.
0: I'm coming.
2: And you watch in
0: Papa 2 days, no?
2: Aye.
0: Saturday.
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1: on I'm ready
0: yes yes Yes.
1: Mammy, I'm going to be sure. Muntier, they're making.
2: Yes, sir.
1: What is that? Yamen come.
2: Yes, sir.
1: Bed, that could be Ohanamaka.
0: Hey.
1: Wow. Anti station, Baku, Baku. Oh, Mamma, and that I'm matching. I'm Mount Cosiada. 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One Mount Cosiada copium do me, you know. 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
1: And my patron.
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0: That's right.
1: 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Number one FM so afa. Ewo Eastern Region. Afima FM so afa. Ewo Kufodia, Eddie may we are singing. Radio Mountains so afa, Eddie may we are singing. Then Chamuan so afa, Eddie may we are singing. And Sana TV station, CTV, in a pomachi, hey. We are singing. And Sana Perfect TV. And Sana Kumawood. Aye, boom, TV.
0: Bonsema prophets, Bonsema prophets. 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
0: That's right.
1: Amen.
0: Amen.
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1: aha somba ka gana ni brazil ball bo a Your friend Wenya, I'm in so much head of Fomboko.
0: Correct one.
1: And we're junior, no, you're Brasta, and you hold you through Hana, Naya say. 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
0: Amen.
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0: 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No katra gana for us of four say. Musi musika enko radio. Ope radio preachia ope se you be a radio no. 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
1: Oh, my goodness.
0: 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Have a pa.
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0: 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Share? Gana by Mengench Remo. 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
0: Media. 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
1: Amen.
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Me, we need to know. Me, we need to know. Jesus, me, no. I'm going to go to the house. I'm going to go to the house. I'm going to go to the house. I'm going to go to the house. I'm going to go to the house. I'm going to go to the house. I'm going to go to the house. I'm going to go to the house. I'm going to go to the house. I'm going to go to the house. I'm going to go to the house. I'm going to go to the house. I'm going to go to the house. I'm going to go to the house. I'm going to go to the house. I'm going to go to the house. I'm going to go to the house. I'm going to go to the house. I'm going to go to the house. I'm going to go to the house. I'm going to go to the house. I'm going to go to the house. I'm going to go to the house. I'm going to go to the house. I'm going to go to the house. I'm going to go to the house. I'm going to go to the house. I'm going to go to the house. I'm going to go to the house. I'm going to go to the house. I'm going to go to the house. I'm going to go to the house. I'm going to go to the house. I'm going to go to the house. I'm going to go to the house. I'm going to go to the house. I'm going to go to the house. I'm going to go to the house. I'm going

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Yet I'm was a papa, and I'm real cross clothing and a pay whatever you move.

0: and where Christopher took opium, Ewa, one salas, and ye ain't a fray and me boom, and ye are dear in a bebwapa, and my man yet to me aquianim. And it's the IGP, I disread your dear Ostras or Becon de Dicano, or dear two, I can if we in a and him, it's Rossum, you can if we say. One more day, sir, Aquia be a winning bayam, and the one same be a walker can at the Achre, one a sorrow man, as one members, you know. One has said, a bayas from Gia Council, I'm fain so I wish I saw Council, and I've been so better, no small. 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Islamic leaders, and nothing. Or any Mosenka, any one where Christ of one of any one gramofuina, Ebesimu of Aku, and their public event. 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
0: 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Edunko pimo asokwa sekit ko tu. 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
1: 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And a fair play team award no. And also ewo no. 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
0: Afe ayakai. Se coaches beba. Team managers beba. Na afe official ayah scout team a eba no. Ayah Kick Nation Sports Agents. Lam BFM Grassroot Cup 2026. 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Jedikain. Ayah Kick Nation Sports Agency. Enyomunkwa. Sports Water. Vena. Womu edimu akotene. Sanso ena ayah Little George Health Shop.
1: 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And a last hour cake.

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2: 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Mitre, the most prestigious community soccer tournament in town. 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Aye sronko. Na mekei. 22nd of August 2026. 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Mitre 4 weekends. 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
1: 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I Taiti. 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I Kick Nation Sports Agency. 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Sports Water. 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I Little George Health Shop.
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0: Okay.
1: My
0: doctor actually me. Okay. Okay. You. Dog. 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What? Because you see, we Papa.
1: Yeah.
0: You. Yeah. That's it. 0551 65 65 65 0551 65 65 65 and 0551 65 66 56 0551 65 66 56. Emu biano with me so Eulomona. Was wobum Edward Ginchre and I was simbisano. A simbisano na odiaba na dogwashe ya no kama edia mao. Hello.
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0: Agra Majin.
2: Hello.
0: Yo. 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Yeah.
2: My me problem is me waist. Okay. Half side. Deep to half side. Deep by me nine. Wall ye me yao or now, so pretty young from that halfway of my body no, to my ankle.
0: Okay.
2: One, into Emma, meet me 90, Papa, meet me 90, cry. Mama, come home hospital. One, mommy, draw bed, draw, I church, draw, I got to join in our tear. It is still like that. Until you present this doctor there, or betting me, I go at the qua or I'm here.
0: Na papa o say one side e be nkum na aso ni fa no
2: right side.
0: Okay you any akura kwaso ti dog me ya no ma why papa you yeah that's it. 0551 65 65 65 0551 65 66 56. Hello.
3: Hello sir Martin.
0: Papa
3: Onyanko father man who are holding power now. 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
0: Okay, you. 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
4: Hello.
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4: Hello.
0: Papa Machio. Abusia, yes, offer radio set, no? Radio set now with your program was no, yes, radium. And Ubuka, so offer no German old Yamai, no watchon, who free home Yamai. Did the kind of Yasson, a higher song, the Tosuminus, Yam, Yan Tonka. Yadas, so bad. Hello.
5: Hello.
0: Mammy Machio.
5: Yes, down.
0: About Panama, where?
5: The patrol, the first thing, the doctor said, I have a bed for my hospital.
0: Mami, dog, ebi ya normal one because you tie mami. Why?
5: Yes, yeah,
0: that's it. Okay. 0551 65 65 65. Hello. Hello.
6: Hello.
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6: Hello.
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5: 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I want to hear you.
7: 0551 6565 6565 0551 6565 Hello. 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
8: I tell you.
5: Yeah, that's it. 0551 6565 6565 0551 6566 Hello.
9: Hello.
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9: Yes, I don't know, Padu.
5: Yo, then I'm yassi.
9: The Tacho. 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The Fana Corno. Mrs. Yachi. 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I'm at me, Timinante. I'm beside Doctor. Oh, yeah, where you are?
5: Eh, we yana.
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2: And you, no more poem to say.
0: Papa, you are pan, I was away.
2: You shall dominate on Pabu, and where you are pa.
0: And what I see. I cry into you.
2: 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But my dinner warm and tears and so first, no, not suddenly, and yammy. 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
0: 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Okay, hello
3: papa doctor ni ana
0: I dog wa ha. Hello. Hello. Okay. 0551 says 5 6 5 6 5 and 0551 says 5 6 6 5 6. MSC, you run not offer dog and casa. MSC, no person offer one casa. Your poor show, no papa, with my fair dog. Nah, one and a casa. Dinner number, no personal number of the two general. Your poor show, no pass. It's your friend, own to me casa, own to me no one casa, own to me no casa, you know. Who said? Ya pon shun pa o te se ya pon pa e wo betimi afre ne sabre nyina ade ko no na obi ya no kama e de amawo de opeso wo ne ka bia betimi ne naka me se na opeso ofre dog na ofre de fa ha. Okay, 0551 6 5 6 5 6 5 and 0551 6 5 6 6 5 6. Hello,
4: good morning.
0: Akra machi o na ho ya papa.
4: Hey.
0: Yo, all right, into you.
4: Yes, I want doctor to help me with this problem.
0: Okay.
4: When I go to church, it comes with blood.
0: Okay.
4: Then for some time now, I've been to hospital. They gave me medicine, but still it is like that.
0: Okay.
4: And I want to talk to tell doctor so that if he can help me.
0: Okay.
4: Do something about it.
0: Okay. Thank you. Yeah, that's it. Papa, because you see, dog be yano come up, I swear to me, at the Amawo. 0551 6 5 6 5 6 5. 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
3: yega
0: papa ye die we
3: ana papa te me nasi ntino at me to Chimia ever so the country, and as you say, I think I'm a bit in the system. It was then beside Doctor said, Dad in a ASA, Sassatica, it didn't say Sasabro, mean to me.
0: Okay.
3: Media Cohosita, it was then beside Doctor Naka or Chamina, Amabanasa.
0: Okay. And your papa, because you see, Dog Bian, why? Yeah, that's it. 0551 6 5 6 5 6 5. 0551 6 5 6 5 6 5 and I

0: 0551 656656. Hello.
1: Hello.
0: Akura Machio.
1: Good morning.
0: Yo, Papa, in the way.
1: If I who John so be brave, any master, any man, cause
0: sir, who John so be brave? Okay, who beside the at this idea in the bar? Okay, yo. Patrick, don't be yarn to cause you team, mammy, pa. Hello.
1: Hello.
0: Akura Machio.
1: Patrick. Menua.
0: Okay.
1: Menua no. Just one day, Penna, I didn't know by my menu. I know why it is a one day. One day, me tea from my head. From me head. Just me sorry, me draw me tea. I didn't know from me head. See, my what's funny, that's all. I feel menu. I know what you mean. Why do you call a tree? And he mean the cost. Next, I know what you do or what I make men one day.
0: Okay. But because you see a dog be your command. Okay. Yeah, that's the papa. 0551 656 6566.
2: Hello. Good morning.
0: Morning,
2: ma'am.
0: I'm here.
2: Yeah.
0: Okay. Hello. Okay. Now, how are you so?
2: I'm not.
0: I don't be young, my wife, mammy.
2: That's
0: okay. Abusia, you befa a friend for baby, you know. Na ya de offer a decay a friend for the radiacy. Na yako dog, home and dog, eh, in some no dear mine, ya twasso. A brand of maquia. You better say a baby. Hello.
1: Hello. Hello. Hello.
0: Akura Martin.
1: Hello.
0: Martin, oh, Baba.
1: Hello, good morning.
0: Morning, Papa Yenti.
1: I'm a Pacho. Your friend me Lucky, me Kasafi Ashama.
0: Okay.
1: I'm not meaning so a Yemikusu. Me call I clinic be Ashama on me quiet no more, my dear. But stay and quiet, me shuffle. I can come a shuffle to see ya, not me, mammy, so I mean me who are the ye.
0: Okay. You. Baba John, could you see? Dog be your normal why? Okay, yeah, I see. Young father asked her, and I am far of freedom. I didn't see her. Na young co dog, who another dog, and she and Nafi in Seminole. Umbe, pensing, pensing, my Bible, my Nafi, would be a young idea. Nayan to us 0551 6565 or 65. 0551 6565 or 65. And 0551 6565 or 6. Hello.
3: Hello.
0: Akura Machio.
3: Hello, good morning.
0: Morning, Papa. In TOA.
3: Me Bajo. Me, that's a fee. I didn't know.
0: Okay.
3: And I'm passing me, son. I said, you know, band, die, that not Uber Mao said, and you know, Mao said, make a sick. Ten years to know, Sana Ubuna, a denna, a day ember.
0: Akra was it beside dear? Yes, Shadan Tias, ye also know about an eye. Now,
3: when you know about nine, the baum to bear mano, a kitua, who make a seer at the sanka, who said to say it.
0: Now, sir, Emily be not a more duna, a swat tia, now, so okay, not a study at Tianity, and I,
3: you, Tana, me who say it to me, sorry, all right, but.
0: Said that Tianity. Okay, but you might say, I improve, I be a common, but then you be a bit of a dog.
2: Tiefu abem. 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
4: 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Tibasa, or say differential diagnosis. Now you wouldn't say, would you if you urinary system ho, an asset sexually transmitted infection being an abba, an asset impono, uprostrate gland and achimatubia bahona, a bone, kaya, inti, a banasa, or see if any you wound the inti amanabas, your wound him dia, babua, pama, sadi, and if you will. And a cobanasa, no way, muna. Now one pep once a man can. Complications, I need dear chino. And they are not a half, you know. And the bus are not problem. You drew a was in drew stage beer. Nipanaba was better send call number drew 1 week, 3 days, and can call better free problem. No, a year some month and son uncle. Ain't no onshan soon to an amount. Say by inch a year or by a mritia will be back up. A fair offer from no can be said was in the CC. I'm a pain, you know. I'm a ne half side a quack with see ne uncle honor. That is in the right side of honor. Wate ya wum. 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
4: 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Johns or Emma will be drones or no suit to me, Hannah Parma or no son, you soon feel, meaning an answer to me, decide the other bar, and see that is that.
0: Dog, what's the young far free for Bemmy and Sebby, Chefy, young Copesque. 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
0: Hello.
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6: 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I'm not going to say a thing on the past.

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0: Okay.
2: A respiratory infection, a sexually transmitted infection, a dear infection. Aha. Obisasa a bit to me aside, ne husband and infection, your dear aside, and your dear inside. But when to me and chirum, it no. And I'm saying when to me and chirum, to mean to me so, and cassette. Pedia or can any dear be to me aside and answer into me inside. Aha, but an idea true we send ye be any send no one seven or sexually transmitted infection. So, moon sent any bobo see or home, who's a beer, ne or barno, ne barno, mushano, and so be tear free, nasi what I baba and son say be guguno, no one I'm tired and henny, Eddie be at the sir, and I say, aha, and see, oh, who be at the sir, bet me I can say beer, a beer, a mubia, and a beer crumpo cry, a monk, I ye, and see banisa. I was a old treating him, I was a bearman, and she's a treating him.
0: Okay.
2: Now, a boy, yes, I, the piano, one tunnel, and tea, that is that.
0: Okay.
2: And first person, so no, can't, ne drew no one, some. So I call me as a son, but Salano, the other man, also sanity, and Tibana, sir, advise him, the man, and say, a droby at the baby piano, sanity, that means it could be said, pop a drunia de man on a beer, and yet a ye, and on, I was a demon, I was a beer, a man. A drew for fro. Ah, but wako, send an American. A banasa, oh, yes, was alcohol, sebium, was alcohol, and fufra, a bat, coibio. But wako, na salano, and no man yea, or you shall pesca, chilquan,
0: okay,
2: a bit me up one. Now, send a mecan, probably sleep you are, and yet not necessarily so would go any so. He also see a treat you, would take you oral medication, a forward noon, ne ye juma, mujem, ne buama, and nino. Adding problem now, Baha, and lead to complications. I'm more in a how no, a trimiaco. Yes, I, a drone of a mound, your best suspect is said BAC near the drone mound. A drone would you go so I am more non sono. I am one a fee, a nin empire, a rejecti, I bet to me this sensation. I'm out say, when you know a such a show. I feel for fraud, no, no, so you can say, Ned, then Nadia, who to me say, oh, and then Nadia, and your cry. A Nadia, who to me now, Adophonum, and Shannon, so say, and Nadia, Nipper Pia was as his own to me now a problem, Cassia. 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you mean. But who fretchy neighbor and who prepare them? At least watch your cry no bear 10. Bear 10, 11. What a matter of what drew her. Oba, and yard you say, obeying. Ube delay or most of times or more a war a chitin near in grand umba crana. Now my mimun is so fretchy by her. It's me who quite better so I better show. And a beer or test you or be crana, obey a bed delay. Meaning a beer or crana, you who quite better so. The beer are testing. I was here, yeah. Na yenya botre na after review near dia ni nyina yehwe ni hu de be enti no oba manu suru kra enti that is a dia no fo no ma omuti en mesre peske ya ye kado say ye be boa ni pedua no amedu pedua na 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Crown Swa or outside Ghana, Ninian, your board of phone. Be a number say, you money a very, very important. My personal line, Ancasano, any, maybe I will be on Tia Soposo, who know ya, but change your church room. We are, my number, son, any, my number, my personal line is 0200 44 44 11 1 1 6 6 6 6 0200 0200 44 44 11 1 1 6 6 6 6 0200 0200 44 44 11 1 1 6 6 6 6
3: we
2: have a personal line and a company lines our first is here we be pick us see and one word in common 0530 0530 0120 22 22 5 0 0 0530 0530 0120 22 5 0 0 0530 0530 0120 22 5 0 0 0530 0530 0120 22 5 0 0 0530 0530 0120 22 5 0 0 0530 0530 0120 22 5 0 0 0530 0530 0120 22 5 0 0 0530 0530 0120 22 5 0 0 0530 0120 22 5 0 0 0530 0120 22 5 0 0 0530 0120 22 5 0 0 0530 0120 22 5 0 0 0530 0120 22 5 0 0 0530 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
2: Pesky, a brainy a bribiano, you knew my pie, you know. A basso dear, a dancer at the phone mood, dear, in crunch, nibi bia, HS, you did to my pa. A basso dear, and a debia second. 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center of the year. A free to free inside but outside. I use if you move punch a chepa and you pay vitamins and minerals and naturally ready pedrium one. It's easy in pedrium, maybe BBI come a come. To me, so you be a house, a wall minimum, utri, or your fumu, no pemu, untim, or John saw a woman some, if it's easy, papa, papa, or but what's a one and call fire numbers, no, may say as you any din the pest care and raining to know, yet the busy or her. If fire numbers, no, my personal line, Ancasa, any now every future point about wounds, a only geno, a baby will pay a power. Pest care, may La Paz, Nyamiche Junction, Kata Hostel, Chiriho, Kata Hostel, would also be see Kata Hostel, kata hosel no aya brosan ya toaso be for na chi wo Ghana water company wo ye ne omo ene ben 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
1: 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A jet your tour. Aha! 32 teams from 32 communities. 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Ewo tema. 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Ah, obia tutumne kamfa ose, any plan B en kamumna. Afiewe tournament in edie, aya sronko. Na mikain, 22nd of August 2026. Ekopium, aya 13th of September 2026. Mitre 4 weekends, Saturday, Sunday, and a

0: jerseys and a gold medals. 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Ubenya set of jerseys and a silver medals. The betosumien san wanu su ebenya cash prize. No wasansu enya bronze medals. 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Yesansu ewo best player, top scorer, wanu any golden boot no, and a best goalkeeper, golden gloves obeje, and a fair play team award no, and also ewo no. Na yebye wenyi na answa. 32 teams nina. 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
1: Afe ayakai. 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Team managers beba. Na afe official air scout team a ebano. Aye Kick Nation Sports Agency. 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Aye Kick Nation Sports Agency. 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

0: Mobibia, Sewe Ojumtuni, Hip Life Artist, Reggae Dancehall Artist, Gospel Artist, High Life Artist, Plan B104.5, Yase Branian Promo to Onyo Mount, Sewonyum Air Single, Album, Anansa EP, Senunsa Air Promotion, Ana Yede Eguakum Edia Mobibia, and to Ubet me Afre and Penny for our Homeso, 0551656655, 0551656655, Pomodians one and Penny for Ubet me Edin Komo. BFM, you see a Dutch in tea. 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
5: Akwesi Apia, I didn't try because the Kojo Asambo is sitting down and the Asamboja also is sitting down. You change the prayer, you immediately you've changed it again. You understand what I'm saying? You change the prayer who have the faith, good faith. You understand? That's one prayer is the normal, just normal. I forget it. It will be the rims is small for that.
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5: Akosapia, I didn't try. Because the Kojo Asambo is sitting down. And the Asamboja also is sitting down. You change the prayer, you immediately you've changed it again. You understand what I'm saying? You will be changed the prayer. Who have the faith, good faith. You understand? That's one prayer is the normal, just normal.
3: I forget it.
5: It will be the rims is small for that match. Yeah, the rims is small. I said nephew sir, you understand what I'm saying? Yeah. I don't know.

0: 104.5 FM so any enano pain so etifo yema ubia tenase ediba kase video so emranson se yede plan B weekend sports ede ebreo anopai ohwe wachebe na sima aye edunum abo apa aye nundu ho yebe sorry so 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
2: oh la la Time was so, time was so. 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Mitre, the most prestigious community soccer tournament in town. Say, dear, teams ninina nya bedrasa pejanti. A jet to a tour. Aha! 32 teams from 32 communities. 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Ye biem e chasse life. 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Aye sronko. 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

0: jerseys and a gold medals. 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Ubenya set of jerseys and a silver medals. The better swim you know, one also ebenya cash prize. 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Yes, asansu ewo best player, top scorer. One any golden boot no, and a best goalkeeper, golden gloves obeje, and a fair play team award no, and also ewo no. 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
1: 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We on this day, 15th August 1965, was set a new record as a woman's 200 meter butterfly, meters by the butterfly, no, a byway, 18 born home modern, a Mickey world record, or clocky, 2 points, and I said 2.263, and so I was like one as well, the morning boy, SWN Yipa. And also, yeah, they won't say, yeah, they are my way. Yeah, 1965 Olympic Games are US for woman, a year swimmer back who can this more SAT a new record, women's record, no, for 200 meters, no, 2.263. And also, yeah, they won't say, and so at the amount now, okay, 1997, 15th August, and also, Sandra Bobokono, Oko PM, Ewo Premier League name, and I say England memoir, Sunderland. 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E was our basketball tournament ni mwa. And as a competition ni mwa US 4. Eni subiru omu yipa. Womu e surprise. We are safe and na. Obie ni mse US de match we. E fala. E wo basketball mu. Nansu. Womu e traho. Emma Puerto Rico, Echiomo, 92-73. Ewo, a yes, up tournament ni mo, and as a psyche ni mo, ye don't sem Eddie Emma and so onum. Na ukumbima, wo 2004 ni moano, Olympic Games, Sebasso, Ewo, Greece, Athens, Memuno, South Africa, Womu, Somu, Swimmer Bako, or Kan, or Yom Honon, Onu Seti, a world record, Utimse, Roland Schumann, any 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Na Yonko and Imbim, on this day, 1992, Enna Premier League officially, Omo Eri Brande, no, Aye in Premier League, no, Womo Estati, ye. And I said, Womo, Estas, Womo, England, Ukopi, Womo, League, number one, Womo, area rebranding, 1992. On this day, a year 1992, 15th August, and a Premier League, a buyer. And then, Yabwa, new season, on Yami Adoma, next week, and a SRC. But before that, you know, Ketin Rays and Airbus on Yami Adoma, Tina, and we have FA Community Shield between Arsenal and Manchester City. Unim say Arsenal a few chairman last season. Womu energy league, you know, and a Man City and so a G FA Cup. I say was said Womu Mino Eddie Bunny Ewo FA Committee Shield no na Eddie B new season and so on this day 1992 no 15th August no and a Premier League no young Eric Brandon no any Premier League yeah then who sem Eddie Emma and so on na first air matches no see the end of 22 clubs and as almost as you know 22 clubs and on normal air compete Eddie FISA England Top Flight League no na womu Eddie Coy no utim say a yadia man you for omu Lucy omu match omu first gamer a be brand no end Premier League no omu Lucy to Air Sheffield United a come you know a man you for a team air bako that day no utim say sa first time no surprises AC pa Emma Norwich for Enso Echi Asna Ebon Ekanai Emma Wotimu Bako Ewa Hybrid Ho and Anna Asna Tatam no Muso Makai 1992 Abrani Ayenu new Premier League no Asna mu first match no Womu Elusie by 4-2 Man United Enso Elusie by 2-1 Ewa Sat match nim na miwa suno Ehadia Alan Shearer Onoso Ebwaye Emma Eche Ekamunu Emma Blackburn Rovers for Womne Crystal Palace Eddie Bueni 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And umuno send me to Jano Salant for ABA Womu Stadium of Light 38,827 supporters and a copy mu ewo sa opening numa and also a memorable day pa ewo hon made sem Eddie Mao. Na ohwe nima 15th of August, the same to Jano Asna, almost almost first Premier League goal, a very branding, no, almost so, almost Asia, almost first goal, Ewo Sakwan, so, you don't send Eddie M. Mao, and so on. And then, no, 15th of August, 2026, Ushef, a year, a good year, and Yama Akosu Yipa, a memorable a year, and Yama Akosu, Ewo Akudium, and you don't send Eddie M. Mr. Philemon, Plan B, 104.5 FM. Midi Bessie, I say, na, Nyami Adoma. 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

maso time maso plan b fm grassroots cup 2026 mitre the most prestigious community soccer tournament in town say say there teams ni nyina nya bedwasa pjanti e jet your tour. Aha! 32 teams from 32 communities. Anuna echeguono, wankasa unimodida. Ye biem e chasse life. Ewo tema. Committee 2 aye Mexico AstroTurf no so. Ah, obia tutum ne kamfa ose any plan B and kamumna afie we tournament ne die. Aye sronko. Na mekain 22nd of August 2026. Ekopim aye 13th of September 2026. Mechre 4 weekends. Saturday, Sunday.

0: jerseys and a gold medals. The better swim you know, one also ebenya sikapa. Ubenya set of jerseys and a silver medals. The better swim you san, one also ebenya cash prize. No, a sansu and your bronze medals. And ya nunkwa, yes, sansu our best player, top scorer, one any golden boot, no, and a best goalkeeper, golden gloves, obeje, and a fair play team award, no, and also our honum. Now you're winning in answer. That you two teams in na, Obia and Kokwa, Achede Befu, our Homa Obibia,
1: 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I Kick Nation Sports Agency. 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I tie it. Emma Yedi Jumadi Ebreo. Dedikain. I Kick Nation Sports Agency. Enyo Munkwa. Sports Water. 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Womu Edimo Akotene. Sanso Enna. I Little George Health Shop.
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0: All right, yeah, better, Mr. Filler, man, I say, and I know, playing so, yeah, straight up, yeah, call. Now, yeah, the, some of the latest news around the world of sports. I'm on it, and so, Eddie, a piece of, yeah, we are. Now, for the whole, yeah, the Atwaso, Eddie, amount. Now, and yeah, best, I say, Unim, sir, and then, La Liga, no, Nyamia Dum, started, now, so far, and I 15th of, August 2026, and yes, I'm Ketua, Unim, sir, League, no, started, and Shannon Sun say DVC 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
1: Yeah, we've got a lot of belief in Caleb here. It's a player that we're very happy to have brought to the club. It was well wanted by many a club, I think, probably around Europe. And we sold the project to him. He's a good, talented player. He's young. I think there's going to be big uplift in how he's this boy. We believe he's going to have a really big career. So, a big addition for the club. And I think we saw signs of that. And hopefully, it was.
0: Wey, and in summer, if he. Aye, Abrante, anase papa, niti, ene Frank Lampard, former Chelsea, omu captain, ene ono, ene bo juma as manager, ene ma Coventry, bobo kunu, enra Caleb Renchi bechim, agane ni Abrante no rem, esi 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
1: try to do. We're going to have a really strong opponent, but we are really excited to start the season, to start with the first trophy as well. And I sense a really good energy around the place. All the internationals are back, and we can't wait to start competing.
2: I don't know whether you saw Gyökeres gave last week, whether it was a friendly against Manchester City. Friendly? That's the like, kind of attitude you want from your players, I guess.
3: Well, it is, because it's a trophy. It's a trophy that that we can have, because we earned it last year through winning the Premier League, obviously. And you can tell how hungry the players are.
0: Wey, and in sema ateta, editu ja asana, bobokono, omo asai, Bruno Guimaraes, wadwene asana timuno, achese, wababeshe timuno ekina, yedohon ensem kakra enso tuja, na ochina macha, omene Manchester City, edi elbonino, ena aye ateta, abo aye Pep Guardiola, abaso, wase, so far, Pep Guardiola, wanono aye, the best coach in the history of football. 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
3: Probably I'm going to fall short on the way I can praise what he's done. First of all, for the Premier League, I think for the country, I think the way he has opened a different way of understanding the game. Here, I think he has escalated the Premier League to a different level. I think he has brought different standards to something that we haven't witnessed before. I was very lucky to be part of that for 4 years and understand and witness how it's done daily. I think remarkable, I think unique. I would say that for me is the best coach in the history of football. For many reasons, he's done it in different countries, in different ways, but in a really sustainable and consistent way, which is the hardest thing to do. So I think it will be missed in the Premier League. I don't know if coaches were going to miss him so much, because it's so difficult to play against him and to compete in the manner that that he does with his teams. But I think a word of gratitude, first of all, personally, for the time that I had with him, which was incredible. And then because I think he has elevated all the coaches and teams to think and to work in different ways, and that has made all of us better. So it's been a pleasure. And now it's Enzo, which is as good as him, because I know him well, and he will provide something different to the.
0: Wei and in summer ateta edituja efa Pep ho o chese oba Premier League ni mono 10 years o ma competition ni mu eye din o te keep competition to different level na nani age pa se na o ka sa project 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
3: Enzo has the personality, the character, and especially the knowledge to have an unbelievable job there. And that's why he's been selected, because they could probably pick anybody, and they've gone for Enzo for the right reasons. He has demonstrated that at every level, when he's gone to the Champions League and what he's done, when he's been at Chelsea and now here. So I have no doubt that he will do a great job.
0: Wei, ensema utimi se fio eba ochina. 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
4: with the rest for sure we know with Bernardo John Ake already we see what's happening with some more players but there is a change in this moment and in the moment that with the window transfer is closed we need to be good enough to find as soon as possible solution for the players for the team but again we are in a moment where you know player that they were here for many years probably they already left
0: way and in summer if he aye Enzo Maresca ho wode atuja yeribi ema etifo Enzo ewo ho na Manchester United squad amu edifesi aye AC Milano abin goalkeeper aye Lamens Sanso ena aye me Heat Enzo eka ho 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Yes, Wamunso, Ene, Eye, DBB, Enso, Ede, Epimswa, Utimse, Eno, Eye, Report Kakra, Utimse, Ifioromo, Eba, Yebosu, Ede, Ama, Etifo. 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Enra ena omukopa five member committee untuma under the Reset Agenda. Ghana Mampeni, His Excellency John Dramani Mahama, Edibaye, Wadibi Abura Sports, no, Wamo E Babehe, Nafi, Oma Mobilize A Sky Accra France, Nafi Omdi Asapoto Sports na five member committee no Ura Samson Dean Ena Edano Yemkoti Ayesede Fili no Eko Kakra.
5: Accepted the responsibility to help us reset the National Sports Authority. And by extension, sports in Ghana.
6: Yeah.
5: The terms of reference is already known to them because they all went together with the committee. And I think that my work on this stage
7: is say I will put your name.
5: So, having been appointed as a member of the Resource Mobilization Partnership Committee, of the National Sports Authority, you hereby solemnly swear in the name of the Almighty God that I will not directly or indirectly disclose, reveal, or communicate any matter, document, financial record, partnership agreement, or information that comes to my knowledge by virtue of my position on this committee.
8: 104.5
5: or body.
6: I undertake to maintain strict confidentiality during and after my tenure, except as may be explicitly authorized by the board or required by due process of law.
0: Wei ene nsema eye ekoso ewo eye National Sports Authority bra womo e pa osa committee no ho entuma achese de ema etifo na ewrem ewo other stories a eno so e ba openi a one National Sports Authority eye che board che eye Professor Fred Ewua ebo eye committee no aba so se adwuma no onim se omo ebetimi aye san se omo e bi pen ena odi tuja se Tama aye Ghana host to African Athletic Air Championship no womo etimi eboy ema inya 500,000 aye Ghana cedi eno achi tama ye kokom of games no so womo eboy me inya 1 million aye Ghana cedi enti odi womo di ese dwuma e dia so munsa no womo ebetimi aye
6: hosted the Continental Athletics in Ghana. Are we together?
8: Yeah.
6: This board found 500,000 Ghana cedis in the public sector and gave to what? We facilitated 500,000 Ghana cedis. This board for that competition. Now, when we were going to Glasgow, this same board facilitated 1 million Ghana cedis. Are we together? For the Glasgow Games through the Ghana Olympic what? Committee. I say this with pride because that is what we have done and it is very, very what? Verifiable. Are we together? On the basis of those two examples and other minor facilitations we have done for most of the federations, you can be sure that we will do more. Now, for the caliber of persons that are on the board, seasoned sports journalists, seasoned sports administrator, 4 lawyers, 3 academics, administrator at the GFA, and a professor. Let's tell everyone about it, that we are legacy oriented. Are we together? So, yeah, yeah, be paying. We are less than a year old. Are we together?
9: Our.
6: 2 major competitions have passed. 2 public sector. We had 500,000, not 50. And then the Glasgow game, the same board facilitated 1 million through the Ghana Commercial Bank. Are we together? The first one was through a beverage company. Are we together? We made efforts and we got money to support. We are here to improve the sports. So it's good that you are interrogating us. And when we air, bring us to book. I am very convinced that.
0: Wei, and in Sema, aye Professor Awa, onono, aye board chair, Edema, the new aye committee, Omo Etimiate, Utimseva Pay, Utukuapa, Ujana Numbruta.

0: United, and also a 0-0. We a Super Cup Division 1. Ah, and also a Kosuti, and also a update. No, no. Ah, yere etuja edi amount. And yene aye plan B. Aye grassroots cup. Aye team sinibi ebedim komo. Na omonso yahwe omo preparation towards the grassroots cup 2026 so far. Said the name echo edi afa. But then yamfa we say entuja. Yanko piemu ewo aye. National Sports Authority akache ora ya ampofu ankra nsema wode atuja ose womo ena ekuta mandate ni se ye various stadia organa hano enema ebetimi akoyi no mo ahwase a omo comprehensive tour a omo inspect facilities na omo atimi make sure se emiti CAF standard ahead of AFCON qualifiers a ebei na yenti dodi tuja.
1: Reality, obviously, everybody goes to the Accra Sports Stadium every day. It's not only going to be the Accra Sports Stadium. We need to look beyond that for the AFCON Under 20 tournament itself. And for now, the stadium is not ready, but I'm very confident that once funds are released today, tomorrow, the work would start and we should be able to get ready on time for the qualifiers to be played. Of course, CAF would come in again, subject to the boxes that have been ticked. They will be able to approve. But we're also working on Babayara. The Western Region tour to inspect the Western Region would come on next week. And then, of course, Cape Coast as well. So we're going around to make sure that what we have now, if it is not up to CAF standard, we make sure it's ready in the next 6 to 7 weeks to host the qualifiers.
2: Is it
0: Wei ani nsema aye yawa mpofu ankra National Sports Authority Director wede atuja otrese ane omu eguso tutunema enye sebia aye Nations Cup nukwa isanse yawa qualifiers aye ebebo Black Stars ebebo 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
1: Well, we need to congratulate the Black Queens. If you look at the fact that the Giants, Nigeria, couldn't make it, South Africa have to go through the playoffs. It's not been easy for the big boys. Football is changing and the women's game is no different. So giving them a chance to play the three rounds of the qualifiers, to be able to qualify finally for the World Cup, is not what we were hoping for, but once they're there, let's support them to qualify. They're very capable. We need to give them the support, and once we do that, I'm confident that they'll be able to once again qualify.
0: Wei ani nsema ifi ya wampofu ankra ho edi eba edi ema eti fo minu ekasei media ma bubukunu CAF Champions League Gomini TP Mazembe sese CAF aji atum ese TNA Sports Stadium ena for the first time 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Complex, Nation Safety, Wamonso, Hese, Wamu Ebetimi, SCSE, Aye Nation Sports Air Complex, Ho, Ewa Abraham Kese, na Omotime Miti, CAF Air Standard, no Omon Pese, Ombeko Kumase, Anase Enkran, Sese, 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

0: inti omo twero di abre Ghana National Sports Authority say omo pese omo yusu Accra Sports Stadium na yete sensem no yeto ahoma ebisa ya wampofu ankra say no kra na
1: of three stadia, okay, plus training pitches if you're talking about the under 20 tournament next year 2027, but of course beyond that it's an opportunity to upgrade other facilities, and then we have the AFCON qualifiers themselves, which will start at the end of September, October, running into, you know, the second phases next year. But all of this we must prepare thoroughly. The under 20, the Olympic team, the Black Meteors, would also want to have their matches in Ghana. Obviously, that schedule is yet to be released by CAF. And then we've had a request from Niger wanting to use Accra as their home venue. We need to look at all of this and work quickly to ensure that we're...
0: Wait, any comment? Yeah. A confirmation out him say National Sports Authority Penino Edi Atuja Yeribi and so Edi Emma Eti for a bit we so na yede asiha na yada huaba yebape yebetwa so edi amount. I have plan B 104.5.
2: 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Mitre, the most prestigious community soccer tournament in town. Say, dear. Teams ninina nya bedrasa pujenti. A jet to a tour. Aha! 32 teams from 32 communities. Anona e chegu no, wankasa unimu dida. Ye biem e chasse live. 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Aye sronko. 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Mechere 4 weekends. 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

0: 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Golden gloves obeje, and a fair play team award no, and also ewo honum. 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
1: Afe, ayakai, se coaches beba, team managers beba. Na afe, official AS scout team a ebano. Aye, Kick Nation Sports Agency. Plan BFM Grassroots Cup 2026. 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Yedi kain. Aye, Kick Nation Sports Agency. Enyomunkwa, Sports Water, Vena. 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

0: for Ghana. Okay, nti eno asem, I don't know. Eno ka say your Jada Foods rep e wo fie ha. Ena week pepepe 22nd of August. E wo Tema Community 2 Mexico AstroTurf no so. Plan B Grassroots Cup 2026 started. Aha, eno mango ase for e buy. E san so ena future stars for so e buy. Meno ka say Ura Thomas Anambwa. Aha, Thomas, ono I represent Jada Foods. Ah, omo part of the Plan B, Grassroots Cup. 32 teams, you know. Ah, ono so eba. Last season, I'm say omo na ko finance. Omne BSB, ena BSB. Esho omo ti afi omo se yamba. Ah, omo ebe hese ebe kuya. And I say, Equi, you have a real Tema City, Imano Munku, Oronso Esa Oba, and T. Yabe Hesse, Oronso Ebeba. Na Yedin Komo, and then Samo, Obeka, Ochana, City, and Afi, I hear Asana March, no, and who Asem, Afi, Anwa, I hear Delegate, Assembly, yes, Ada, I has full, and so Ayano. Also, yeah, yeah, na yeah, reports kakrane who said it, and also echo out of issues. Oh, I said, yeah, can't want some money idea, but then, ora, ema kwaba.
1: By Tommy Joseph.
0: Na bibia boko de.
1: Yeah, I'm not doing, I'm on swear.
0: Boko, Udin Thomas, no, I didn't account.
1: AJ.
0: Thomas AJ. Wow. Okay, Thomas AJ. Aye, Jada, aye, Foods. I hope, sir, official launch, you know, na oh. Okay, nti mo preparation Jada Foods last year mo ko finance grassroots cup so far after launch you know and say ma e ko so nyina no before say be ba mo preparation ne so no e dey na opk e wo official launch na say
1: oh e pekini ma bebre
0: okay
1: especially Gokin we say na obeko obe sponsors no be e dey na be ko UK
0: okay okay Uti UK na
1: because Ghana say player be a dream this over qua outside akobobo.
0: I didn't hear.
1: Because you see how about Ghana football no ma boafo be new. And no more yard there no crown. Wouldn't need boafo our best points that will be push you out. There's no way I'll be in your
0: opportunity.
1: This will be our 21 who won't say over boawa.
0: That's also boar. Okay. Nti udi kick nation for sa promises no promise na omo ye na mo pese mo capture
1: pachane
0: okay so if you last season mo ko finance mo ntimi anye no afie we mo be mu no mo target ni sey
1: o be se akọ finance
0: mo be se akọ finance
1: pachane
0: hey enra I'm say mango as if for buy omo so me ko finance future stars for some meko final Jada Foods mo de mako bida mo be se anko final
1: be se anko ah be se ye be jimpo
0: we de mbe de
1: ba chan
0: mo nyina so ne de yin
1: okay last season okay performance e put in apa do na players na mo atena fi a che obi anu ana oy training be still ye de bomb modern require ba fi we obi a training ana ya sen assistant squad nu
0: okay
1: different squad have been shame. You know, I hope so. Beji.
0: Until so far tournament, you know, from Adiana, who far who say a strong coin.
1: Okay, Adia mean who say strong coin. One in terms of security. Police for no more bomb more than and I bought a beer plan before a share beer so moody so.
0: Okay,
1: and to say the other. Tournament abe kwa umbe show bo ebe du ona ne mai basa ntimi hu se we eye strong kokra
0: all right okay anti more jada more abeni
1: your community 25
0: community 25
1: baja
0: 25 na te se
1: ukọ dowenya
0: dowenya ekwana no so ho no oh okay nti obi ti a dia sem na o ka chere no.
1: Okay, Jada Foods, Jumakua, Moton, Nam, in terms of frozen foods.
0: Ah,
1: yeah.
0: ana mo ana ma fo mu sa team no
1: me pa cha ne
0: oh okay enti mo amo bo no mo nyina mo ye adwuma wo
1: me pa cha da bi
0: ah
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1: e wo area no ma na ote ben ye park no
0: oh okay are you interested e wo ye football no
1: me pa cha wo team kra ni team na ye Port City ane True Life
0: sa
1: yeah
0: oh okay e friend say
1: I shake.
0: Ah, okay. Ah, oboro nangaza.
1: Bacha.
0: Hey. Oh, okay.
1: Nti, yate, we no, akwa yasa community.
0: Team.
1: Team. Ena, oh. Ya yankasa edini dinye den.
0: Eto so. Oh, okay. Okay. I see. Wasi. Okay, nti, mese yamba also. Na, but, maminko endurance ho. Endure.
1: Ogo.
0: Jada aba umse last season wow who ne performance
1: sure sure
0: okay
1: sure.
0: O se a few wins so omo ever say ko finance ne ade but then any week any start
1: sir
0: e dey asem na o ka kire Ghana for 80
1: I think sir my normal as someone Japan na saba because I na do say na enye obi na obi invite na o benya o pepa na ba be service your friends and way no but omo e runners up last year and BBM no oh yes so or intention here, sir, what do we be? You just double up in terms of said here, or call in the past year, for instance, season and in the previous tournament. You know? So I believe that said you all can, you say, or Chiami Unimasem can, or say, Nana Wasuma. So, our team you know, was a compact team. Now, obviously, all my additions. Say Kakraba fi after the tournament no
0: omje
1: Kakraba
0: it's omde akwa signings so muni nyi
1: omde akwa signings
0: ni ya no muni nyi so last year
1: e bi wo
0: omje 6000
1: what you say
0: muni nyi so we didn't see here
1: sir enti omo tutu nyama said e be a tournament no e sha say ombetimi abi but e be depend e wo mo first game on bebo so ombetimi because first game na e pass a honor, a better your friend say, or strength I'll be to media come. So I feel that they had a compact team, a good coach when it comes to say, your friends are more common. So I know that you could do baby or muduya, or me, the runners up, even though they were even tipped to even win the tournament. But Oma and Yomunyama Bimuye, but this time around, I'm going to be a cast or more stronger. Just to win the tournament in the year. Yeah, share him say, Yamaya Domna said, and the week, a shall see on to me. Akwamwenim, yes, from okay. The start of when. But I believe, sir, Neoma ye bian to your my bia deserves a be winner for them the Sierra. Omo Shano Mukena.
0: Okay, so Thomas, Aji, my man Sam Rasso, my first match, money team Benebo.
1: Black Panthers.
0: Do you know any history about Panthers? Mo timi, no, a monitor omo, Yana.
1: Me pacho Davi.
0: Inti mo preparation so far.
1: Mo game da. But say history will count. Plan B tournament sha say baby.
0: Okay.
1: Sha say oh, new town.
0: Oh okay.
1: Ya ba be do quarter final.
0: Okay.
1: Your first match be no you lose.
0: Malusu.
1: Inti say oye team na say even kura wa bo Premier League pay. Now ba be say I can say we be now ya ba be share. You have to prepare well.
0: Okay. Okay. And the my boss, you know, how supportive and this particular tournament, you know, all support you, especially this edition, yes, some economy, grassroots cap.
1: No, yes, as I say, your preparation now only down.
0: Okay.
1: I feel a man, you know, Banti Ochina and Evishian.
0: Okay.
1: Tishiana and Sunday be only a more, so the best sponsor, the boy.
0: Okay. All right. Meba ho na yahwe. Ghana football no ye mo bi ya kan se egu bafom in terms of how ye grassroots football no etie no opportunity bia nhyeda ni ho e ma community players ne ebi ye di hun komo. Minim se onso oyawe a emre bi atwam na ye bo ye coach ne ade no. Na otim se microphone opportunity era virus national team sinu. But then this time no akoye academy sebi unkuta aye emblem brown ebe din pa unsu huni sa
1: me pa cha ni me huni sa because though last year me bought third division Okay. Oh, Ghana man. One air boy matches in Ghana.
0: Oh, pram pram.
1: Yeah.
0: Okay.
1: Me who players on Krabi Moa one. Omo deserve some more national team. But because of Niama Bintino, Omo. And I war boys be bra, Omo fear, Omo talent.
0: Yeah.
1: I'm betting the Abu Ghana Premier League and our Ghana national teams. But Omo in Omo Tifia. Why? Because Omo needs sponsor be, and Omo needs support be. December info bet me a yere a come fichire fichire no ma peke peke under 17 under 20 ni we a free wa
0: which is a tournament here be boy
1: yeah
0: na nko maba
1: yeah e be bua Ghana football amana kwani
0: okay me da se pa anti yen kwani me ba eye endurance so na ya hwe other issues a e ho na afi ya be wi e wo community ana se eye grassroots eye cup na afi yakuyene. But then today happens to be your birthday. Mr. Frank, onono ye chief executive officer Edema in Supuno Fidelity, Division 1 league side, Aumo busy wo wasakropon, omo zone 2. Frank, wono anaye CEO Edema in Supuno Fidelity. Frank, wono ena oyo peninkesie a odano. Aha. Anti maminfa plan B 104.5 FM so ene na mimeshe aye Frank happy birthday uti yen ene so Supuno Fidelity omo ewo match ewo crew room a omo ebo omo ne kufuridi asempify ebe boti ya weshe omo all the best of luck anti Frank ye ma yesre nyame ho nkwatente ede ma o mpa ye bia wabosi bia nso oma emrem ema o na nya sika na enso Supuno Fidelity nso enko aye premier next season nyamin shrao ene aye ojuma pa onso obo. All right, endio ye hey ochina Arsenal omone aye Manchester City game no quick one ye hey the ABC
2: right oko mamen na wasena men say cheeti for na these are two teams that when it comes to your friends said the English football for now no omo Amankrof who say yes, this is what they've got. Talk of say ABA, Man City, Sisiya no omu coach and kasa na ukito omu no. Aye Pep Guardiola only hobby no. You might see say coach and idiot Enzo Maresca, Afelin Sagab na Pep Guardiola ejato. Na ne womu kesia pa neye players are echo to the World Cup omu a return energy omu de bae no. Comparing it to season a chimu no. I mean they fought though Omo nya a good start in the season, but they came from behind, trying to torment your friends in the services of other teams in the top flight league. No, but say Oshé Enzo Maresca, he's a typical friends coach like coach and the Pep Guardiola, but Pep and the boss. And whatever we're seeing from Pep, you know, I'm sure say this is the time he needs to implement it. Nie who say. After Jigui or Chelsea, you know, I mean, he has been back with a good friends and tactics. I obey to me the Abua team and the Man City. Now, Rodri, Nehunsen, Sam, back and forth. Ako, no, Ako da baby. Now, Haaland Moa returning, Oshé, the agency of the team, the spine of the team. I think that they are ready for the game. The opener ahead of the English Premiership. Oh, can't. Or more collective effort, your friend is saying, in this game, I believe, sir, they might start as maybe the underdogs. I didn't think America, sir. Osha, Arsenal, are the defending champions of the EPL, and they are looking forward, sir, at all costs, remember to me, either this trophy, to me, as I almost season, I see. Now, Arsenal team, they team, yeah, and Rambeka, sir, Osha, almost spine of the team, it is working well for them. Omo, there are some friends, one or two players be from the transfer. Still, they are still waiting somebody to maybe be Enzo at their account. Those are team last season. City struggled to beat them. Though City is sure, but they find it very difficult to beat them. Arteta has no excuse for Arsenal fans. Say, and then Arteta this season, so excuse be there. I think say as fast and gone. Because Nipa and Nanko to me bono. And now, hey, your boss, I will see you at no, Pep Guardiola. Now, Arteta, when I hear the coach for Arsenal now, and I believe, say, he has no excuse for Arsenal fans this season. He has to go all out, win this your friend said game against team and the other Man City. And yeah, easy and fan my team and the end Arsenal though. But I believe, sir, with the quality they have, any players are returning from your friends' international duties, nay, holidays, no. I believe, sir, this game will be one of the biggest games in the season, sir, on my shots, you know. But I'm still tipping, sir, with the quality of Arsenal team, no. Not taking anything from Man City team, no. But I still believe, sir, Arsenal has what it takes to win this game. Yami Adomedochina. City, maybe their best would be maybe getting maybe a draw and maybe taking it to penalty shootout. Say, oh, Shepardia on paper. No, I still think that Arsenal has the quality to move up or the friends and community shield. No?
0: Okay, Thomas, what about there? Oh, yeah, there, can be. What's up with team, babe?
1: Chelsea.
0: Enemy, you know. You know, Chelsea for now. Chelsea team in the season, we say. Oh.
1: I'm a queer, Kakra. Because, okay, players are more money, brace on Peso Mujili.
0: Okay. May I say, okay, mommy, and Sanko, a year and you, now, yem he, yem refi, na ye medin komo kakra, any, house of folk, so far about 7 or 8 players a day, house of folk, and no more we, it be a year medicals, Womo apase.
2: Yeah.
0: And I do an answer. Talks on also. I go through. I feel no more by medicals. Into woman so. We didn't serve for eight players. You know.
2: Yeah.
0: Woman so. We are not just say. I see.
2: Omo are ready for that.
0: Season we has a folk. Who wear or Mahonke can. Utimi say. A bro last season. I feel we know. Utimi say. Omo a bomb humadi. Players are more to do. Division 1 players. You know. A do so. But.
2: Sorry.
0: I know the. Yo, Division 1 players in Sua, Aba Ghana Premier League team Sinimoa, Womo Abo Muhammadi, including Accra House of Football Bukuna, Ukoko Tokwa, even Division 2 players, it's been your opportunity, Eurum, Emma Omonso, Abo Muhammadi, inti. The most important thing is Nebosa Kapo, assesses our players in Yina, who say, Womo, Womo, you're fit and ready for the game.
2: For the season.
0: Yeah, you're querying.
2: Okay, I think, sir. Oshe has team na nyame nchade ye tumi ayi ye friend say omo ban no e dey fi omo so previous season because of one or two bimwa na omo komu in terms of Sabia player recruitment omo sika and I ke bia na omo dey nti no muntumi in sign players. I mean they bring players from your friends and the omo small junior team no just to augment the team for the senior side no. Now Oshe the transfer has I and currently now I believe, sir, they be a make us say transfer be a be your the result. Unless, sir, at the end of the season, I'm going to me prove something wrong. Because, one, what sign a player? No? We have different environments, the players in movie qua. A be depending, sir, now what they know, they body a money team, no? A be an answer team, no? Share, sir, team now, a middle table team, into a horse, no? They are not pressure and shed anyhow. But, oh, be Bama, the house and Kotoko, they are, oh, here. A different spirit altogether. And yes, Anna, so our two teams will be to me and my career and the crowd ending. And it's a coach, Kapo, to me as a C players way going into the new season. I mean, they've played some couple of test games, me assure us, and no one more fire. And they are C players, you know, to me, and more medicals, you know, to me go through. All share players are now within home common, the Division 1 players coming into House of Folk players now. With some time now, no, and I'm mostly some players ni emwa has when it comes to say almost signing omo no. Sometimes they might come na omo be since and kwemu any idea. But anyway, we believe say oh share in football na me they be a make say we are not doing football professionally or Ghana ha. But we believe say oh share the quality of players has air signing this time around now. I just want say some players in baby the result at the Ama has folk team no. And yes, our party, and I just say they will still go back. But You see, me one problem, ASA, I fans in the sono, any abotressa. When it comes to your level of in football, na ye bona. Because, and they say, okay, the other part of the world, now, say team, no, according to rebuilding, that's how more team in the year, and found the results, no, at the betching, they will still come to the stadium to support their teams. Mm-hmm. But, yeah, they are different. Now, yeah, they are quiet to say, be a, in pre na, one more per result, no, at the amateur team, no, but, sometimes football, you have to go through a lot of rebuilding before you come back. So I think say Anna fans so in Yabo Chekakra. But yeah, Kaso Munyabo Treno. Not teams Nesunyom Munyamaye. General Sanya make a matter. Teams Nenyom Munyamaye. Because one way or the other, no. Okosa big teams, Nana Somuye rebuilding. They make sure say into process. Say if he ha, no one said there is result coming. Like who said there are changes in the team, but yeah, has and kotoko any in premiership, yeah, boy, and you know, changes. No, who said there since in the back corner, what top 10 players at the aba? Who said the following season, some players now at all, a move 5 and now 6 ever say 15 no at the aqua. So we believe, say, ebe ye, na say, ebe bana say, ebi a players no. Ebe bana so mbesa be since and quiet so there. Then I think, sir, and what's almost since signing over. And one thing, and Rambeka said, our football is still limping. Our Ghana Premier League is still limping. And it will be the same old story. Adebia, Yakobasa, no. Nientia make us an ear saying, now, seems I knew more competing in Africa. The likes of Alimo. The likes of TP Mazembe, these are teams that at the end of the season, you know, they try to sign quality players for the team because I'm winning me a woman. And has a kotoko, teams, I'm winning some teams in SRC. So I think, sir, the signings of her, said the American, it needs to yield results. And Sakra and Sameka said, it to me, Abua, Ewa. And yes, our party, I'm not signing some more yenidia or so much in chance. But one way or the other, I think, sir. We'll wait. Say, I may do my season. Never start on the 4th of September. Ne am sharing a bit to me. I come for team and idea. They had to folk.
0: Okay. And I say, Auntie, I don't know. Yeah, call your name. Now, Auntie, maybe a phone line. No. Now, also, Waba Subi, na Yedin Komo, Kakra, you about 38 after 11. Auntie, you're sorry, so 12 now. You call Baren. Maybe a phone line, you know. Now, also, what about so? Thomas,
1: yes, sir.
0: Maybe a phone line, you know, see, Auntie, idea seminar, opese, Odi Tuja, minim, say, a general, efa Ghana, a football, and now say, a grassroots cup, 2026, Jada Foods, Monso, Mobabino, what the kind of Tuja say, Mustate, Ewo, a year to my new town. Quarter final, ena muduye, ena last season, and as a last year, so moko finals. And to winning third time, me boa. Okay, nti assembly na o di chat to okra na fi yehundi etuem.
1: Asema me be chat to ni se teams na mobile bobi tournament ni njina. Obia and prepare.
0: Mm.
1: Na only prayers and yere and kasa because. Yeha, and our prayers ni be nyam wire every to me through be our be unprepared ye. Only prayers and cast behavior in terms of field of prayer. Prayer be our bones within a park, so on a supporter.
0: Yeah.
1: Obu on one who pray and now
0: on any side.
1: Omoko. Who named the original chair or a show? And I would name Baby Almoa bed and be fraba. To me, Pamacho, Obia, and behave where our parks.
0: Okay,
1: they're meeting me a cultural one.
0: Okay, but I say, and you, young boy, Wafcon,
2: Yamia do my neck, we never so third and fourth neighbor. So now, between Morocco and Algeria, Osha two teams, we are North African teams now. I'm with Seki on my football to a different level, which I believe, sir, Bwapa Papa. Now, Morocco for now, very shocked from. Your friends and lose or lose to team and idea the Cameroon. Now they didn't expect that. In that game, they played all the football. No, I was say it take you almost to the final, but Cameroon for no surprise you almost, which I believe said a wake up call the momo. They've done very good, but they still need to do a lot if they want to win the third place. But against one of the toughest side when it comes to the ladies football with Algeria now, I think that they will also come in strongly. Yes, Oshé, almost two teams with the rivalry between them now. I think they are not sometimes, you know, at the pressure, at the bread, Omutu, no. But I still tip the team and the Morocco might be the winner of Sir, your friends, the third and fourth game. No. And now to the final, Nyamia Dome Dutch, and Cameroon and Malawi. Cameroon should be very careful. Cameroon for Enya very careful because of the score lines from the Moroccan, your friends, the women's national team, no. Beating Nigeria, beating Ghana, and these are all top side teams, sir. When it comes to your friend is saying, when it comes to the women's football, no, on where Dimwa continue, papa, and Oshé, team and Idia de Cameroon, I mean, they've been sleeping for a while now, which I believe, sir, they've done massively, massively very well to get to the final and even qualify for the World Cup in several times now. So I think, sir, Sadia Mekano, the Malawians will come in very stronger when it comes to, say, ABR, converting of chances, taking their chances right, you know. Cameroon Fournier are very careful. But if you are to push me to the wall there, then probably I would say, Team Anidi, and so Eddie, your friends, Cameroon might be the winner of South Final, you know. But don't take anything from the Malawians ladies. I mean, they've been very, very superb from the start of the WAFCON tournament and now. And I think, Kwayo Mofa, so they call final, you know. I think so, cool. Very, very massive, and so it was. So I'm tipping Cameroon to win, but probably maybe it might be a slim margin win for Cameroon. If not, Natchez, it might go to penalty shootout, and yeah, they are no big breaky tie, you know, for the winner of the WAFCON this time around.
0: All right, and the I don't know, and then now, okay, and I hear Grassroots Cup 2026, you know, I started now. I mean, for I fixtures, you know, and to that, now, you said it here. Amount for Abisa, say, fixtures, you know, almost episode Muti, said the echo. Now, you who said it at TNT. So far, said the fixtures, you know, at TNT. First week, you know, and as a first day, you know, Saturday, you know, I see view any team greatness ever bo. Season 4, any Destiny FC, Morocco United, any BSB, Afin, so Sparks FC, any Bankuman, and Jada Foods, and so any Black Panthers, and a bebo. And not to say Jada Foods Mbebo Saturday. Last match.
1: Yeah.
0: Okay. We don't know we are not to Mukama. Okay, Adiache Sunday, Anopa, too much quality. So any action ranges. 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Omene Manguasi Ebebo. Afi BBC Youth and so any Magdala. Young Stars, Amufi Vuta Region, and Rising Stars, and so any Everlasting Sporting Club, and so any Bebo. That's a Sunday every week. Afi Saturday, the next week, you know, second week, you know, first Saturday, you know, that's 29th of August, you know, and so first match, you know, Sakrawadwin, and that's, you know, Sakrawadwin, FC, Omone Golden Stars, and a Bebo. Ashamai. Afi Castilla, also any Real Tema City. Nafi East Legon, also any Tulaku All Stars. Power FC, Odinga, any Abbey Sporting Club. Hey, anyabeteu. Tema Militia, any White Angels. And Afi Community 11, also any MCO Professionals. Enti, these are the fixtures are involved in 32 a year team system. Out him say echo soon tea. Yeshawa, now kufi, uwi niswa, na wakem. 0551656856. Hello?
3: Hi.
0: Hello?
3: Hello?
0: Evelyn?
3: Yeah, okay.
0: Yes, I can, Evelyn. Ewo, Accra House of Folk, annual delegate. Assembly na se ti ye misano has a fuk meeting omo ye asisi ti no
3: online mu
0: ye able me me dem line mu ye nti wo na wo de no mu ye nti pe bi gina able won temin kan
3: hello
0: able won temin kan
3: aha so de mu down
0: okay able time for ni tre House of Folk in Ghana 44. Hey, no, I could do the Nekosu.
3: Okay, I'm in the House of Folk annual National Delegate Assembly Kosu, our Ostu, Fred, or Vasisha. Then there's no answer supporters now. About delegates now by Mr. Do ye yeah the full house and yeah lessons no both on the top in I am mano ye yeah Mr. We are hoping that the best program we are seeing a demon and council. Yama program legislator Kano and say a change representative of the board. Now board on my aspect is a doctor now tamaku and a very presentable board no. And then one other member and a very presentable mutina games new shots here on the cross and you know in the G and Mutina I'm a program no I can train you in fact social reasons mean the other bad your own penny for a hooper for I represent to a hand. Any other stakeholder that has made the same idea, the oxygen, the mofrag, or so, ever high. So, stakeholder that mean now, after a couple of journalists in Swa, or my brother, that you may be next year, that said, yeah, a trading. Now, not all your fair only in Penny for the Casanker, that was. Now, me, poor high table, I think, Sena, I was certain you didn't know Casa. What happened yesterday? Say, Emma, the opening prayer. Necessary. They will do on Kakana after the introduction. No? And so they have to say, the problem for ya. They have to say, I'm not going to be a Christian community. So far, I pray in a program. Yama opening prayer program. Successful.
0: Okay. Auntie, Dr. Nyaho Tamakulu, Anna, Ebe, you represent the board. No? Waba, waba. Doctor Nyao Tamakulu, and our very representative board, no. Me pacho what me abedu.
3: Me pacho beji.
0: Na time be na mude mano.
3: Me pacho ya ma doctor, it's 10 a.m. 10 a.m. But so beji, but if you have mama information, you say answer. Baba be present. Beji.
0: Okay, and I've learned the emphasis, Auntie Oba, information Biano, every home come
3: up.
0: But invite take a talk of war. And I say information via strategy via back and your own
3: democracy.
0: Okay. Yo, Evelyn, you better ask party across the folk annual delegate assembly. Ah, omo ede eshesu ewu usunu. Ana yekoho or say jumadi no. Afi ena omo startekura na Dr. Nyaho Tamakulu. 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Hello, good morning sir.
4: Hello, good morning okoja
0: me ba to e France o ka safre
4: afan manu me tarafa chama
0: asama anama no yankoy
4: o yaboko.
0: Okay,
4: now, of course, I'm just a house of folk and I got to go. I had 2 in 1935, I had 2 in 1911. Ah, Mugu Susa Division and players. If you have no much money, I even a complete in my name at 27 now complete.
0: As I'm
4: saying, and talk of tournament, maybe a cup of Germany manner.
0: Yeah,
4: eh, you had 2 in 1911. Wouldn't you mean to play? Wouldn't you be aware? $80,000. I say $70,000. I'm going to play a multi-mo. I'm a team new goja.
0: Who $70,000? Any better?
4: No, sir. I'm not going to Africa. I'm going to work with him. Talk about the division one player. Now, what we're going to play? Well, you want the cup. Now, we're going to make it Africa. What me the division one player? I'm going to play him.
0: How much?
4: Plan B community where you come back and first of all, the Premier League in the ball. Me not out. Because the first division, I know Mumbai, I'm not sure. Plus, Papa Wuma, who is the minimum born in the country, we can have Premier League players in the crowd. It is hard now, where I have to go to the community, Ogoja. I'm going to go. Me not out. Oh, man, yeah, after coming to the community, I'm going to go.
0: Merci. Merci, Anna Mano. Good morning.
5: Good morning. Quit up, Omia, dear.
0: Maybe I told me here, announce where.
5: No.
0: Good morning, sir.
5: Good morning, for the boy.
0: Yes, Bakwaku. Yes, Bakwaku. Bema camp. Okay, or also Eddie, I don't know. Odiaba, Elho, I don't know. T. Okay. Hello, good morning, sir.
6: Good morning.
0: About your first or Casafrin? I'm opening it to you.
6: If I tell me the same, you confirm a player, sir, for the four assigned roles.
0: Okay. Mate, Edebe Tuja, Edia Man, confirm players are Kotoko for assign. So far, dear Kotoko, dear, officially, I'm say, Danlad, Ibrahim, Ena, Oma sign, Ena, Upleano, Samates, Emmanuel Mama, Samates, Ena, or no, Ena, oh, Debbie, say, and Ena, I agree, Cusinino. And so far, there, and striker. No. So far, I could talk of four. And I, you bet me, I had to just say, yeah, confirm. And he officially, Omo, ever pardon home to Manti. I don't want seven. No. Okay, yeah, best sorry, so. Endurance. Yes, sorry, so.
2: Yes, Nyame Adoma, watching my game, that's a demi kind, you know. A battle for survival. And two teams in our qualities. Any players on one sense I know. But now, no, no. Ebe daddy. Arsenal and your friend is a Man City. No? Because now, you would have to prove for your position when it comes to this thing. Because transfer is still in process. In your motion, him say, be in here. One more home or then, they are not just a Kwana Weko. But anyway, yeah, we say, I mean, team and Indians were they Cameroon, ne Malawi. Fantastic final. Yami Adome Dochna.
0: Okay, Thomas.
1: Yes, sir.
0: Yeah, ko Ofana or Yunafi, Yanko.
1: Oh. What for number
0: okay.
1: M said, Malawi, game no only Ghana boy.
0: Make
1: sure only Cameroon match now. Obesha Cameroon. Obesha Cameroon, Tino, Obian Chama Cameroon. We say Malawi.
0: Obian Chama Malawi.
1: Yeah.
0: Onzu Chao. 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
0: Audi.
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7: Oh la la! 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Mitre, the most prestigious community soccer tournament in town. Se se die, teams ninyina nya bedrasa pejenti, e jet ye tour. Aha! 32 teams from 32 communities. 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

0: 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The better swim you know, one also ebenya cash prize. 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Na yebye wenyi na aswa, that the two teams nina, obia enkokwa, achede befu, ewo homa obibia.
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0: Afe, so kicked in dot app, Tech Bridges Africa, Amatola Digital, Luvivi Cakes and Pastries, Yokal Group, and a last hour

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So, and the date here, 15th of August. 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

0: tear for one, you say, me tear for no doors and penny for the boob, say, sir, what you my doors while we are there, we in Nara, and son, I mean, far as somewhere. That be just on tour, send your bay, a board, don't cope on who see my dear son. No, my beer phone lines, no, fe ye, nina, ye, bobo, hono. Still, no more, when him say, ne, a free neno, a corno, a cosi, data, your friend may bow a tearful nomination in a man can say, maybe could leave Kakra, Plan B FM, your bo grassroots club, I mean, cup, senior a tiano, enuntino, emra, mimeba, no, set time in the air, then you did live broadcasting, ever bremo, eti, sir, soccer cupy. Best chassis 22nd of August, nay, 13th of September. A free and any ochina. So, one to main car, not just a miko leave. Yami Aduma may resume 20th of September 2026. Iti a tearful, sir, Emre Kakre, one to main car. You be a beckon if you are catching and say, shame on you. DJ Kolonko, Oko Live, Obesain, Ayadain, Abba. A tearful, a yen so, and Chiaka Sepa, and Koma, Mr. Yabua, Mile 7, High Tension. And Mr. Kwame, also war, Site 10, Tema. 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

yes, India, and Swabano, or see a church name. 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

That was the Master Blaster himself, the original reggae soul feeling, Nesta Robert Marley. 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If you say, oh no, my reggae, nyum, aye, then, at all, a man for P. Akumasu, Robert Marley. 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
Say your bank, say your hospital, say your filling station, say your water company, electricity company. Just say, miaya miaya, yen ye, inu on di juma ye, on di ye sika. 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

0: A higher plan B, 104.5 FM. A tearful Jim Wesi Pepper and me be phone lines. Now, as someone may dear to pay just no, and me be phone lines in a Bodon Cooper Hussima, a dear son Pepper Pa, Minia, and who will become Mr. O. Kenby if you say, and Yama Koso Papa, Papa, Papa, Water Company, Electricity Company, Banks, Hospital, Filling Station, just say, your service providers in P. Wahwa, Juma. 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
0: Wow. 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
2: So it's me bow, baby. 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
0: 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You know, I'm Mr. Odini, baby, I can say for you. You
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0: 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You know, I'm a tune, can I not tell? That is a... 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
3: so bia ni ho
0: derby
3: Mammy, you only
0: met. You do, baby, I
3: said, you would be winning.
0: Yeah.
3: Wow. More
0: wired. Yeah, I'm going to go to the
3: home.
0: And yes, so
3: Miss you and Tracy.
0: Uh-huh.
3: What is
0: here? Yeah.
4: Now reaching out to the sky, tell me where the good times stay. Music, love, and the good old day.
0: Good afternoon.
5: Yeah, good afternoon.
0: Mini, I'm Mr. Odini, baby, I can say free. Mini, I'm Mr. Katamansu, and they're hot to say.
5: Oh. Yes, I do not. I was the as an away back. I was what theater the card and new land.
0: Yes.
5: Oh, your problem I face it, you know. In so any
0: equine.
5: Oh. Equine yang yang yang yang yang yang yang yang yang yang yang yang yang yang yang yang yang yang yang yang yang yang yeah, the baby jar near the beer flash toilet.
0: Yeah.
5: And then you cut 2 5 cities, edible flash.
0: Just a gallon yellow near 5 cities.
5: The patch wine.
0: And Miss Rose, oh, Sabi, a year, any ma, and naya. Duck remover day.
5: Oh, calculated this year. Oh, been here. You see, I somehow did 2 days.
0: Yeah.
5: And mommy who said, why do you move the papa? Would there be a bit of a move?
0: That's it,
5: dear. Oh, nah, in the soon last year, Esna, the France would be a mighty deep brilliant. If you were no banning, no, oh, Mr. Bedu, oh, would be a bedu also. My best 1 month ago.
0: I had the same area,
5: no. Oh, Katamans with new land.
0: Mm-hmm.
5: But yeah, I your friend, the kind, I thought they got a bear on the you now the same lines.
0: Wow.
5: Oh, nah, I do Gigi what that
0: day. Oh, better give me test near the no.
5: Yes, I don't make a chance, the master. I didn't think that. I'm going to be a flash toilet. Oh,
0: sir, in the same hunty, so on the car.
5: Aye.
0: Ah, Nadia, man, then I cover down.
5: Ah, since you're in Macrana,
0: I'm going to go to the new land.
5: Dancing top.
0: And some coming who ye, Minion coming who ye inca, Crodia, yet infrastructure and a coho festival near mint and sana, a nipa quiet and acotraho.
5: Ah,
0: never the ultimus were bobo.
5: Yet the ebbons were
0: wow.
5: And not secondly, your quino.
0: Mhm.
5: Let's see, a area being who are quota main road to Apollonia. And Uncle and a Yukota. And I'm a fan, say, a beer, a quack, cosias, and a butcher, a sobo, a quack, a year point be a cosias, and a butcher, and Uncle and a Yukota. That Yakano, a Yukota, and a main road from Ashamine to Apollonia, and I said to two. Now the Quabat Baron knows his Now, one more to cast crow or crime or so, I would keep your to the enemy tomorrow because it's here of the Quabat BIS or Botos. I mean, you say empty to cry what the crime should be and answer what this would be.
0: Yes, yeah, name one more because yet me and you. Yes, yen fahu, yen mine, dear Cosso, and yes, because in so dear young con, in so dear young con, papa, send your walk and say, gallon yellowy, 5 cities.
5: That's it,
0: that could one here, not as a old tobay 6 to 7 gallons.
5: Yes, because Sibia, all running the annual sort of
0: cobby brace, yeah. Be brave.
5: Ebi aye boka wo zoho
0: yo minia
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6: good afternoon
0: madam Mr. Udini baby akase free wie
6: Auntie Esther.
0: Auntie Esther, Miss Rowe.
6: Boom. Yeah, now, mommy.
0: Hey, now, mommy, tete. Hey.
6: Of an award, yem.
0: Yo.
6: My wig.
0: Hey, Yemo, Yemo.
6: I won't say. Yemo, no, get for Jilami name. In Naka, Oya Jemo, wow.
0: Oh, I don't.
6: One hour, man, boom, what I mean.
0: Mm-hmm.
6: I guess you have to be a pan, happy bar.
0: Hmm.
6: Me, no, here. What you want? Who is talking? No, not one gallon, yellow,
0: four gallon.
6: What he on the 5 city? You call this, you know, he be. No, he no go back to me. 3 feet. No, I go back to me at 3 feet. 50 pesos.
0: Wow.
6: Nakadi Bona home. Call here, no. 7 city. Call here, J. 14 city. And near to by he. No, care about 4 near. No care about do home be. Dummy bonnier, who care about home me. No by ye. In our one hour, then don't I buy home a wire, for which are 2 weeks then I buy. I be by a hill, se mu eno na ho no so ho wo gbo ye pon papa wo won pon fai bo mo de no ke water well fi di azie na gbele pon pipe aha wo
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0: oyi wa do o ba ku eko
6: yo
0: On submit me a phrase 0551-656565. And now says 0551-656656.
7: Down by the harbor.
0: Good afternoon.
1: Afternoon.
0: You're well. What do you Mr. Mobi Moro? Mr. Mobi.
1: Yes, sir. You be a boy, a bit more. Woman, I cut a baby and swinging. And you know, mean to but as I mind, and it's up with one mono. One anything I'm going to say, one more empty bibro, one more good permanent, or more for a bro. Say, you go to money, I dear mentor, but metitis, almost brown soon.
0: Yeah,
1: sir, I apolonia oil can. My Tom Plastic said, I made it sign a year near year promotion 2000.
0: Yeah,
1: 11 more baby.
0: Sure.
1: May fall quite now, not just a mayor. And so, between the baby or motor about one or motor. So, and so I also asked Samaya, Casuas or Saint Asama, they move Sasama and come street by street. The empty one air bomb. Oh, I said, Sabi, you only need an empty one. Almost blow on your baby dream. Mean to what the so
0: you almost cut that and my phone. Yeah,
1: and yet, as I'm going to say that boy of mine, and I made it will be a big young auto. Oh, my to Abama and this is a brown bro.
0: I would try, we are trammed by the
1: other part of
0: the castle.

0: 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Friend in Incomo. 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
1: Yes, sir.
0: Mr. Udini, baby, I can say for you.
1: Akoto.
0: Oh, mini a bombing quiet, and Sunday, a bombing quiet, bombing quiet, bombing quiet.
1: Oh, Charlie, Missy, and I may have been a blue. Been a blue to my eye, and why, yes, sir, and Wabana.
0: Chess, eh, and what Giano?
1: And
0: what
1: Giano? 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
2: 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Mitre, the most prestigious community soccer tournament in town. Se se die, teams ni nina nya bedrasa pejanti, e jet to a tour. Aha! 32 teams from 32 communities. 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

0: And a gold medals. The better swimming, no, one also Ebenya Sikapa, Ubenya set of jerseys and a silver medals. The better swimming, San, one also Ebenya cash prize, no, a Sansu and your bronze medals. And Yanunqua, your Sansu, our best player, top scorer, one any golden boot, no, and a best goalkeeper, golden gloves, Obeje, and a fair play team award, no, and also Ewanum. Now you're winning as well. That's the two teams, Nina, Obia and Kokwa, Achede Befu, Ewahoma Obibia,
1: Afe Ayakai, set coaches Beba, team managers Beba, na Afe official Air Scout team. Ebano, I a Kick Nation Sports Agents Lam BFM Grassroot Cup 2026. A Buafo, I Taiachi, Emma Yedijumedi Ebreo, Dedikain, I a Kick Nation Sports Agency, Enomunqua, Sports Water, Vena, Womu Edimo Akotene, Sanso, Enna, I a Little George Health Shop,
0: Afesu Kickin.app, Tech Bridges Africa, Amatola Digital, Duvivi Cakes and Pastries, Yoka Group, and a Last Hour Catering.

And now your box that is here. 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
0: 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A cross draw matches and paid for a church road near a cobana him for foie. One more a waterman, pattern one woman in arm. I had young PM with media nurse, half eight addition beer. One more a waterman, pattern her baby community one side three. And I'm near the woman in arm. I had the woman PM, old media nurse. 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
2: Poku ya si timo market for chairman. 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A band break a cranny in a MC, our your persuasua, or by so to your fear. Now, baby, I owe tea on the crown, and I will be fearing. Governor reserve Kakra be in a womb, was so to ye. 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
0: 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Yeti as yes or so. Na DJ was ye Eden Yumpa and eh Diaka and so at me at Twamuswere Bibia. And so, to me, every pair, and you may answer your phone's miracle, Bibi na muni na and you ya dia, ya chiam, lorelori, muni na and you may, asida, aya mudia, production team, asida, and so, and confirm mamma, and I fee was a move for penny, and so, ya dia, asida, ni bi, aya nidia, can kindly, and you may, aya me, I will see a penny catch, rekwab, nam reku, abu brankos, ya, a dear bay, ye, and said, I was ya. 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

0: mobibia. 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

on you. 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

0: Bishidukra, Unqua Baba Fuyi Mabba, Najian Fiena Tanfun Tuaninamu, Amayadan Wuntu Chajin Ukarimunti, Yankosro Atanfubiara Wanahuadin, Onamiane Raji Jesus Christ Nutumodo. Amen.
1: So my grandmother will say something. She says, this song she often sings. It's in Ebe. Today, if you don't speak Ebe, you'll try to learn it. 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

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Most of the songs that probably have really blessed my life, I don't know how to sing them. 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But this was one of those songs I didn't tell Kiki. For almost a week, this song was a blessing to my life. And then he sends the song and say, there's a song we need to do. Truthfully, I told him I couldn't have the time to open it yet. So a few days, Thursday, I decided to open it. I said, how come it's the same song you sent to me again? It carries, if you've read Psalm 34,

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2: 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Children, love prayer. 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
3: 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Today I'm going to talk about why children need prayer. 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
0: As the Bible reminds us in 1 Thessalonians chapter 5 verse 17, to pray without ceasing. So we stand together in faith, interceding for families, nations, and all who seek God's star. Don't miss this powerful hour of prayer every Saturday, 10 p.m. to 11 p.m. And don't forget to call us on 0205 727 4771 or 0542 691 421. Love Prayer Radio Ministry, where hearts unite and prayer.

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Rabbi, Rabbi, Rabbi, Rabbi, Rabbi, Rabbi, Rabbi, Rabbi, Rabbi, Rabbi, Rabbi, Rabbi, Rabbi, Rabbi, Rabbi, Rabbi, Rabbi, Rabbi, Rabbi, Rabbi, Rabbi, Rabbi, Rabbi, Rabbi, Rabbi, Rabbi, Rabbi, Rabbi, Rabbi, Rabbi, Rabbi, Rabbi, Rabbi, Rabbi, Rabbi, Rabbi, Rabbi, Rabbi, Rabbi, Rabbi, Rabbi, Rabbi, Rabbi, Rabbi, Rabbi, Rabbi, Rabbi, Rabbi, Rabbi, Rabbi, Rabbi, Rabbi, Rabbi, Rabbi, Rabbi, Rabbi, Rabbi, Rabbi, Rabbi, Rabbi, Rabbi, Rabbi, Rabbi,

Rose, give me answer.

Rose, give me a ton of it. Rose, give me a ton of it. Rose, give me a ton of it. Rose, give me a ton of it. Rose, give me a ton of it. Rose, give me a ton of it. Rose, give me a ton of it. Rose, give me a ton of it. Rose, give me a ton of it. Rose, give me a ton of it. Rose, give me a ton of it. Rose, give me a ton of it. Rose, give me a ton of it. Rose, give me a ton of it. Rose, give me a ton of it. Rose, give me a ton of it. Rose, give me a ton of it. Rose, give me a ton of it. Rose, give me a ton of it. Rose, give me a ton of it. Rose, give me a ton of it. Rose, give me a ton of it. Rose, give me a ton of it. Rose, give me a ton of it. Rose, give me a ton of it. Rose, give me a ton of it. Rose, give me a ton of it. Rose, give me a ton of it. Rose, give me a ton of it. Rose, give me a ton of it. Rose, give me a ton of it. Rose, give me

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1: Be our help.
0: Somebody shout Jesus.
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0: Wama worry mo.
1: In my marriage.
0: Ewa me mashemo.
1: In my in taking care of my children, in my work,
0: our ministry,
1: in my ministry, Lord Jesus,
0: be
1: my help. Because your word says, you are a helper.
0: You are.
1: You are
0: the only helper.
1: The only helper.
0: You are a helper.
1: You alone are a helper. Lord, men will fail us. But you, O Lord, will
0: so tonight,
1: Lord, as I call on you, Lord, be my
0: open
1: help.
0: Your mouth and break upon the doctors have tried. Doctors have tried many times. You have lost all who break upon the Jesus, be our helper tonight. Jesus, help the one who's in the sick bed.
1: Help
0: Jesus, help the one who's looking for a child. Jesus, help the one who's looking for financial breakthrough. Jesus, help the one who is doing your work and he needs your presence. He needs to move

0: 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If you believe the name, shout Jesus.
1: Jesus.
0: Be my helper.
1: Be my helper. Lord Jesus.
0: Be
1: my helper tonight.
0: My try doctors.
1: Lord, I have tried doctors.
0: My try all kinds of business.
1: I've tried all kinds of businesses.
0: My try all kinds of relationships.
1: I've tried all kinds of relationships.
0: Ministry nenya miejumana meya no matry bia
1: swenye. The ministry and the work of what I'm doing, I've tried everything, but it's not working. Tonight, oh God,
0: I open my mouth.
1: I open my mouth
0: and I call unto you.
1: And I call unto you.
0: Be my helper.
1: Be my helper.
0: Mitiema frewe radio.
1: Lord, I call unto you, Jesus.
0: Yeah, me boafo.
1: Be my helper.
0: The other day. And no.
1: The other day,
0: Lazarus, blind Bartimaeus,
1: open his mouth,
0: and
1: called for to you.
0: Jesus.
1: Men told him to keep quiet.
0: And so
1: he continued to
0: the
1: shout.
0: The more they suppressed him,
1: the more they suppressed him.
0: And when the blind Bartimaeus on your dino.
1: As long as they talk
0: about it,
1: he continued to call.
0: Of course, what him with the name
1: Frel? To shout for Jesus,
0: son of David.
1: That son of David.
0: And Nana Jeradi.
1: Tonight, Lord,
0: yet
1: Yemo, we shout for.
0: Say, Wuni Yamaba.
1: Show us mercy.
0: Wuni Yamaba.
1: Show us mercy.
0: Ya try hospital.
1: We have tried hospital.
0: Ya Nume Drubia.
1: Drunk medicine.
0: Ya Papa.
1: We've given up.
0: Ya Tika
1: Finances.
0: Erade Wuni Yamaba.
1: Lord, show us the marriage.
0: Yeah,
1: we are used
0: to
1: our mind. We read so many
0: and
1: books. But still, the marriage is going down, is depleting. Lord, show us mercy.
0: Lord,
1: help us.
0: Me pese urade me ware.
1: We want to get married.
0: Embe ma hodo aba.
1: Men have come.
0: Enkosiaga.
1: But Lord, it ends
0: urade bua mi o.
1: Lord, help me.
0: Urade bua mi o.
1: Lord, help me.
0: Efrise wasam se.
1: Because your word says.
0: We are bua fo.
1: You are help.
0: Urade emba hodo.
1: Lord, children.
0: Ana meshi omo.
1: I've met so many women.
0: Enso so awariye nkosi.
1: But the marriage is not going well.
0: Awariye nambe mo.
1: Father, help
0: us. Urade hunu me ma.

0: paka tuli masudi ya panda na baya. 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Wodi buku kura ya nye ye. O man of God, can you read for us? Shada baka da da ba la baya. John chapter 14 verse 26. Shada ba da. Read 25 and 26. Eradia kase eradia me boa fo.
1: The Lord is my helper.
0: Let your language be refined. If you think you are academically good, we have people, listen. People who have a lot of they are doing well academically, but they are not excelling in life. Okay, I say, a friend said, it took the grace of God for even His Excellency President Muhammad to become a president. It's the grace of God. If it's a Bible, it's not going to be seen. Sasofuna wemu se nyame adwuma no na wa excel ana se nyame ense e kase ono so a ministry na e kase nyina eye urade na aboa no obi na mo wenya be 90 years wenya 100 years wenya 80 years wenya 70 years ona mo koba otumi nante from here to committee one otumi nante like 1 kilometer eye urade na aboa no nti yare na a

The Bible said, according to Mark chapter 10, that when blind Bartimaeus at the gate of Jericho, blind Bartimaeus was there with his father. His father's name is Timaeus. They were there because of blind Bartimaeus' situation. The father Timaeus couldn't do anything. Always he has to be with the son. But the Bible said, when he heard about Jesus, this young man called blind Bartimaeus, he's called Mr. Bartimaeus because he was blind. They have to qualify his name by calling him blind, so and so. He's called Mr. Bartimaeus. Now they have to, the town and the city, they have to call him blind Bartimaeus before you know that they are describing a particular Mr. Bartimaeus. Minimum situation of him, Bible said that.

0: forget about the for Oka sorry 2 months. I saw him to Chasuna Diane. No, man, ma obi be another. Keep on shouting, keep on telling Jesus, keep on calling the name of God. You are my helper. Somebody shout, God, you are my helper.
1: God, you are my helper.
0: Somebody shout, Jesus.
1: Jesus.
0: You are my helper.
1: You are my helper.
0: You are the helper of my family.
1: You are the helper of my
0: you
1: family.
0: You are the helper of my education.
1: You are the helper of my
0: you
1: education.
0: You are the helper of what I'm looking for.
1: You are the helper of what
0: you
1: I'm
0: are the helper
1: for.
0: Of the man I'm looking
1: you
0: for. You are the helper of the woman I want to marry.
1: You are the helper of the woman
0: somebody
1: I want
0: shout,
1: to marry.
0: Jesus.
1: Jesus.
0: You are my helper.
1: You are my helper.
0: In my marriage, you
1: in
0: are my helper.
1: Marriage, you are, my
0: you
1: helper.
0: Are the helper of my parent.
1: Of my parents.
0: Somebody shout, Jesus.
1: Jesus.
0: You are my helper.
1: You are my helper.
0: In this illness,
1: in this illness
0: you are my helper.
1: You are my helper.
0: If you can open
1: if you can
0: the
1: open
0: eyes of blind Bartimaeus,
1: the eyes of blind
0: then you can also heal
1: then
0: me.
1: You, can also
0: you
1: heal
0: are my healer.
1: You are my

0: said,
1: upon you,
0: upon the Spirit of God,
1: in me,
0: you build your church.
1: You told Peter,
0: because you knew
1: that
0: I am the Messiah,
1: I will build my
0: church. Brother, sister, mama, papa, it doesn't matter the number of members you have, it doesn't matter. Call on Jesus tonight and shout, Jesus,
1: Jesus.
0: You are the builder.
1: You are the

0: I cannot do it anymore. Be my helper.
1: Be my helper.
0: I cannot help myself. Help me.
1: Help me.
0: Whatever I've been praying about.
1: This is the night.
0: I have surrendered to you.
1: Surrendered.

0: according to your word.
1: According to your word.
0: You said in John chapter 14, verse 26, that the Holy Ghost is my helper.
1: Yes.
0: Holy Ghost, be my helper. I don't want to die.
1: Premature death.
0: It's not my time. Heal me. My business is going down. I don't have money for business.
1: Hey, mercy.
0: Ah.

0: and say, Father.
1: Father.
0: Let the Spirit of God rest on me.
1: Let the Spirit of God rest on me.
0: And help me.
1: And help me.
0: According to your word.
1: According to your word.
0: In John chapter 14.
1: In John chapter 14.
0: Verse 26.
1: Verse 26.
0: Your word says, Holy Spirit.
1: Your word says, Holy Spirit.
0: It's our helper.
1: You are our helper.
0: Let the Spirit of God.
1: Let the Spirit of God.
0: Rest on us tonight.
1: Rest on us tonight.
0: Wherever you are.
1: Wherever we are.
0: Wherever you are.
1: Wherever you are.
0: Open your mouth.
1: Open your mouth.
0: And pray the Holy Ghost.
1: Holy Ghost.
0: Rest on me.
1: Rest on me.

0: In Jesus' name, somebody lift your hand. Say in the name of Jesus.
1: In the name of Jesus. Lord Jesus.
0: And do me be
1: every curse that is in my father's family, my mother's family, which has come upon me
0: and
1: it is tormenting me. In Jesus' name. Holy Spirit, help me tonight and deliver that burden, that curse.
0: What I'm saying.
1: Because your word says,
0: the burden will be lifted.
1: The burden will be lifted.
0: And the yokes will be broken.
1: And the yokes will be broken.
0: Holy Ghost.
1: Holy Ghost.
0: Lift every burden.
1: Lift every burden.
0: Break every yoke.
1: Break every
0: yoke. In the name of Jesus.
1: In the name of Jesus.

0: and somebody say it's broken.
1: It's broken.
0: Say the yokes are broken.
1: The yokes are broken.
0: Obekoswa bompire will close it. Wakache radise. Let every yoke be broken. Woman of God, read the scripture, and let's the next thing is that we lead people to Christ.
1: John chapter 14, verse 25 to 26. Let's hear the voice of the Lord.
0: Amen.
1: These things I have spoken to you while being present with you. Verse 26. But the Helper, the Holy Spirit, whom the Father will send in my name, he will teach you all things and bring to your remembrance all things that I said to you. Amen.
0: Amen. Read again, man of God.
1: John chapter 14, verse 25.
0: Rakadibash.
1: These things I have spoken to you while being present with you. Verse 26. But the Helper, the Holy Spirit.
0: The Helper. A ye boa for Hong Kong. Only other for ye come from and Anna Jesus for whom Jesus of whom Jesus. And that's so in be phone lines. And that's so in be for Jimedia and Senna Hong Kong Crappers. We want you to pray after this program. Men share TV and share Noma. Our phones will be praying because the Bible said in Isaiah, woman of God, quickly open Isaiah chapter number 10, verse 27. Ye be Isaiah, a three to know, verse 27, Isaiah chapter 10, verse 27. The person will tell you, "Any joke, any growth, any empire, boy, bosses, yeah, things are happening in the realms of the spirit. Now, me releasing the angels and ministering spirit." When you read Isaiah Psalm 35, the Bible said that, "And the Lord will contend with those who contend with his children. The Lord will fight those who are fighting his children." Since you have given your life to Jesus, no, Rati, your papa, your nyankopon has released angels to fight on your behalf. The same as Psalm 55, you know, when you read, you come to the verse 4, 5, 6, 7, or say, "Then I'll release an angel who will draw an angel that draws a sword, who has drawn a sword, and that angel will pursue your enemies and he will scatter your enemies." An interesting thing, Bible workers will say, when the angel is the angel who holds the sword of the Lord, when he start pursuing your enemies, that angel will make sure that the path of your enemies become slippery and dark. It means that your enemy cannot escape. When that angel, to chase the devils who are after your life, your generational curses, the demons, they are behind it. You know, when they try to escape tonight, what is going to happen is that, or it's even happening right now, is that that angel who draw a sword will also make their path become slippery and also very dark. Amen. That they won't find a way to escape. So tonight, be rest assured that your enemies are being dealt with, because God said, "I will fight those who fight my people. I will contend against those who contend you as a believer." And Nana Jun for whom Jesus and Chibia, woman of God, will lead us to accept Christ Jesus. But then me person okay kanya mia samna or da so according to Isaiah chapter 10, verse 26, 27, a best show on crime, woman of God.
1: Isaiah chapter 10, verse 27. Let's hear the voice of the
0: Amen.
1: Lord.
0: Amen.
1: It shall come to pass in
0: it
1: that day.
0: It shall come to pass. Or say, embre bi eba na sambre na bebe.
1: That his burden will be taken away from your shoulder.
0: A young konson konson ne adamon is bi omo tiwa brabo so eba ma unko wenim.
1: And his yoke from your neck.
0: No senior or bonnet for the abet now consua at no abra bosso, umbanyabra bosso, kunabra, wirabra bosso, or ye with Juma when sandwich, Juma would escape you a binka on Sada, a betcher with someone I say, our rear na a tea afaho, a radicin in an baby.
1: And the yoke will be destroyed because of the anointing oil.
0: Or said because of the anointing oil. The metaphor is the anointing oil. Simple means that because you are praying tonight.
1: Yes.
0: Because you are praying tonight.
1: Amen.
0: Not just that you pray just one section of prayer for 1 hour, 2 hours. No, you pray without ceasing. According to 1 Thessalonians, the Bible said, chapter 5, verse 17, says that pray without ceasing. Only other for whom for whom Jesus Christ, a queen, I can see you, but that was sent down a Jody, whom Jesus Christ. Now, a rat day, on konkron akoso aya wo boafo menfendi akro oni obi bia te se mene wa ye ni obi bia yesu pe ne nyina ye ntisa odi hu ba ma yesu ena na jia ebiso na wa backslide ebiso nya mesom wa ye mrew ewom abra woman of god early dear to the salvation prayer no menfendi akro bobi na mikra metia ye nyina ye bobi nya me inshira woman of god shada ba
1: at this point in time we lift our hands ye my ensaso ne hem bompai
0: hallelujah speak in english I do that this step petition.
1: Lord Jesus.
0: Eradi Yesu.
1: Thank you for today.
0: Yedawa si ene ana Jesu.
1: Father, I accept that I am a sinner.
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1: And I believe that you sent your son Jesus to die for my sins.
0: Eradi yejidisa oma odoba Yesu bewu yejiyekwa.
1: Wash me with your blood.
0: Eradi fa omo janu fejare ye.
1: And I write my name in the book of life. Restore unto me the joy of your salvation. And renew a right spirit within me. Thank you, Lord Jesus, for the gift of your salvation. Father, I avail myself that you use me as a vessel of honor. That one day I too will be with you in your kingdom. In Jesus' name we have prayed. Amen. Thank you, Jesus. Thank you, Jesus.
0: On the other four, so when you are sorry, but remember, a Assemblies of God, Committee 3, a Reverend Dr. Boaba Kadanians, no one can for Lady Marilyn or more, a training, a sorry, but for you know, a channel. When you are sorry, Committee 3, Assemblies of God, a Committee 3 tema. Oh, a sorry, be sukwa, ukobi, a chat, Mr. Wahum Brasim, won't go to Jesu, Estre. 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Maybe this is the first time odi homa Christo bet me afre ye nama ye no be boa ama guidance. 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friends of Trumpet, Ghana, the Sansu, Echia, Obibia, Aotia Sabre, woman of God. When I do the tree, you do the English place.
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0: Misansu, come for Edima, Michia, Echia, sponsor Bako, Madam Florence Abeitu, and Mr. Richard Ewusi, and Namuka for Lady Promise Ewusi, or the way London. Almost so a boy, a panya me in shram, and no be aswa, Mr. Winsko Sack a few, and P84, and now for four, and we woman of God, and now for four, Mobua, and Majumedi Hina, any plan B, FM, Mosna Mobuaya, DJ Wazi. Almost 2 years, the one who changed me if you didn't mind. I mean, sure, Bibia, and Unia Solo Camistro, Pomodina Pa, Asrobia, Eco Sabre, Ochina, a year bass, come to three, as some so called, Omade Bass call rounds, a funk row for Quasari, and T. Umbeco come to one, come to three, come to one, come to two, come to three, come to five, and you know, I mean, sure. Next week, same time, 10 p.m. to 11 p.m., Ibishiawa, and I mean, sure. And the Embrana Pongakra, but I mean, sure. Bye bye.
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